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2: 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And some that you're just going to say, oh my word, Delilah, get real. They didn't just say that. 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
3: Always so amazed when a comedy actor, someone really funny, brings the drama because they do it better than almost anyone. Maybe it's because of the contrast. HBO is moving forward with a drama coming, and it's a series. It'll be 15 episodes called How to Survive Without Me. And it's about a woman in a family, the mother of the family, who passes away and leaves instructions for her husband and everybody else about how to hold the family together.
0: Well, that sounds nice and heavy.
4: Yeah.
0: Who's the comedian?
3: But also nice and relatable.
0: Yeah, yeah.
3: What family doesn't go through changes like that?
0: I've been there, done that.
3: The lead is Ray Romano. Yes.
5: I never went.
6: Oh, come on. You practically fogged up the mirror with your...
3: He wrote a lot of family comedy that also came from a very real place. I know that because my mom watches that show on repeat. But yeah, he's the grieving husband. He's the widower in this story. And then Kaley Cuoco is in this. A lot of other big names.
0: Is it straight up drama, though?
3: It's an HBO drama.
0: Yeah.
3: Sorry.
4: He's
3: you're going to
4: get some comedy in, huh?
3: I don't know. It's labeled as a drama. No premiere date yet, but we'll remind you. HBO, 15 episodes, How to Survive Without Me.
0: Coming up next, Sam has music news.
4: Yeah, American Idol is leaving Hollywood for good.
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2: One of the new movies opening this weekend at the box office is called Resident Evil, and you've heard of that. And so this is the new movie in that franchise from Sony. But here's what's up. Normally, audiences show up for this in the horror genre. They love these. It's review
3: proof. Yeah, it sounds like a horror movie.
2: It's review proof because critics don't care for them or show up. But now they are, and it's getting good reviews. It's expected to do really well this weekend. It's also directed by the same guy, Zach Greger, who made the movie Weapons. So it has some new life in the Resident Evil franchise. If you hear about it, it's the brand new, all new.
4: Hey, you got time for another run?
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6: It's outside the zone, so it pays double.
2: It's got some comedy, too. So yeah. Horror and some fun stuff. Moving on to something else. You know, Stranger Things, Tales from 85.
3: The cartoon?
2: Is back now. The animated series, yes.
3: Sorry. The
2: is back.
3: Animated series.
2: Back for a second season. That dropped on Netflix yesterday. So new episodes, the kids at Hawkins trying to solve things, trying to get, you know, into a new gate in the Upside Down. It's like Valentine's Day. This is great for families who love Stranger Things and are longing for it, or if your kids are too young to watch the actual series, but they've heard all about it and they want in on it. Okay, season one, you can go watch it, and then season two dropped yesterday.
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1: 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Well, tonight at least, our iHeartRadio Music Festival out of Las Vegas. 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

Easy 1350 WCHI. It's a feel-good Friday, so tell me some awesome news of the week. 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

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Hey, it's Christina saying hi to everyone in and around Chillicothe. We're always playing songs to help you feel relaxed and refreshed. In fact, here

Chillicothe's Easy 1350 WCHI. Well, it looks like the Sunday Scaries officially made the Merriam-Webster Dictionary as a new word. And now science says it's a real thing. Sunday Scaries are the creeping dread hits when your weekend starts winding down. You're like, uh-oh. Work. You start getting in work mode. Sunday Scaries. See you.

KQZ 1350 WCHI. It's Christina, and we would love to hear from you today. 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Tap the talk back mic and record your request or anything you want to share with us. It's like a voice message.

Sydney, 1350 WCHI. So it looks like Madonna is set to open the MTV Video Music Awards with her first live performance at the show in 23 years. It'll happen on September 27th.

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Hi, it's Christina saying hello to everyone listening in Laurelville. We've got more of those relaxing favorites coming up just for you.

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We've got more of those relaxing favorites coming up just for you.

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1: Hi, it's Christina. Wow, what a party it's going to be tonight in Las Vegas. Oh, we can't wait. 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

0: you. 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
1: It's a feel-good Friday, so tell me some great news, Max. 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

0: 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Happy Friday. How are you? It's Dan Blackman. What would make the rest of this workday fly by for you? Hi.
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1: Preferably by my brother.
0: Sounds good. Let's get it right to you. Thanks for listening. Here's Roxette.

0: Chillicothe's Easy 1350. WCHI. I think naturally you are probably in a better mood because it's Friday. Weekend is straight ahead. Hi, what's going on with you?
1: Thank you for all the great songs that you guys play.
0: Oh, you're very welcome. Thank you for listening. It's Sixpence None the Richer. Kiss me.

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Hi, I'm Dan Blackman. If you live in North Fork Village, we appreciate you being a loyal listener. Thanks for keeping us on all day while you work.

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This was written by Prince, the great one called Nothing Compares to You. Sinead O'Connor,

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1: 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Here's Ace of Base, All That She Wants.

0: Easy 1350 WCHI. A last official weekend of summer. How are you? It's Dan Blackman. What's your favorite season?
1: I like fall. You know, you got the pumpkin spice, you got the sweaters, you're not sweating your butt off anymore from summer.
0: Yeah, you make a very good argument. I like it too. Here's Crowded Hats. Enjoy. Bring on the

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0: 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It's UB40 and it's Dan Blackman every single Monday through Friday. In the 5 o'clock hour, you hear my top five at 5. For a Friday, today is top five September gratitude items. Number 5, cooler mornings. Yeah, that first breath of crisp air. 4, returning to routines, kids back at school, your schedule is set. 3, seasonal comfort foods. Yeah, bring on the chili, the soups, the warm drinks. Number 2, perfect weather days. Sunny, about 75, low humidity, cool nights. The number 1 top 5 September gratitude item, a fresh start energy. September, it kind of feels like a second new year. New goals, new habits, new momentum. What do you think? Tell me on Instagram. I'm Radio Dan Blackman. 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

0: 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WCHI. Hopefully the drive home is going very well for you. 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
0: 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Sing along to this song, How Do I Live? Leanne Rimes.

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1: 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That is the case with Truly, Madly, Deeply from Savage Garden. Thanks for having us on.

0: 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Hi, I'm Dan Blackman. 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